towards 5 Kedworth 31 on an incomplete 9761 Orpington Place. It's a brief open line with breathing.

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1: George 42, I copy with George 41 in the back. Send me at 5100 Golden Glory Way.

0: 31, Jamie.
1: 31.
0: 31, David, with 11, David, cover, respond 1524 Villa Rice Avenue. RP at that location stated that the construction going on across from her has 4 to 5 teens inside. They just broke a window, and it sounds like they're doing some additional damage inside. One described as a white male J with jeans, one with a gray hoodie, one with a white shirt with graphics on it, and then two females, one with a pink top and one with a light green top.
1: I'm David Coffey.

0: 546. 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

0: It's going to be clear and current on a 2019 Mazda.
1: 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Mariposa Greenback.
0: Mariposa Greenback.
1: 9 Victor David Union 946 on a Mercedes.
0: Clear suspended to a 2020 Mercedes out of Elk Grove for some Jimmy.

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0: I got a failure to yield. Westbound green back at Benet. Hey, Robert, X-ray Union 822. Kia minivan.
1: In April of 2022. I copy. 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
2: Can you copy?
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0: 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Westbound Greenback, number 3. Speeds are 40.
1: Copy, what's the one?
0: Traffic. And I don't know if they realize what's going on. She's pulling over, but then continuing. I don't think she's actually trying to go pursuit. Can't turn out.

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0: 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I'm from Verner and Greenback, so it'll be a little bit, and traffic's getting heavy.
1: Copy, I'm Hunter V1. I'll stand by your score. Thank you.
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1: 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Got it.
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2: 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Thank you.

0: Yeah, Jew Boy 60. You guys good for it?
1: And that's 777.
0: No rush.
2: It's on clear on off of Toyota to

0: Can I have three?
1: Go ahead.
0: The Flockett SSD is on Stevenson near East Hawkins. We need units can see out of the area. They're set up on it right now and are only requesting canine assist if Sam 15 or 17 approves. Their canine's on the area.
2: Sam, can I copy?

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Pending 647F at Dollar Tree. It's going to be 958 Oak Avenue Parkway for an NPA that's HPD, Custom, and Yelena staff.

0: 493. 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
1: Ten four, 90 back.
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1: Yes, we have her added to the call.
0: Okay, copy. 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

0: 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I think they wanted you to copy 119.
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3: Go ahead.
2: Personalized plate, Sam, Union, Charles, Henry, Edward, Edward. It's a blue Corolla.
3: Ten four, showing clear current on a 06 Toyota to that address.

0: Glad.
1: Good night, Wolf Creek.
0: I hope you're good.
1: 6 Victor, John Victor, 765. I'm a white Mustang, with you.
0: I copy.
2: Copy. Just confirming 7 Yellow Boy, Edward, 832.
0: Month on a 2012 Ford out of Santa Barbara. Actually, it's out of Plumas Lake.
3: Sending master file out of Fairfield for Stotamika.

0: 10-4.
1: Be advised, there's a pending incident at 407 Maple Street. RP is advising she was assaulted by another resident and declined medics.

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0: Pending DUI, green back in Sunrise, that's seen going south on Sunrise. Driver had an open bottle of Corona. Vehicle's a great monster.
1: Boy, let me, he took off.
0: Step 4.

you know, it's information only. On a 417 occurred about 3 to 5 minutes ago. A caller was in a road rage with another vehicle, and the subject in that vehicle flashed a handgun at him. The suspect vehicle is going to be a black or blue Mercedes, plate of 9, George Henry Frank, 637. That plate can return clear out of Sacramento off of Marconi Avenue. The RP advised the vehicle was last seen continuing eastbound Madison at Greenback. It's going to be HMA or East Indian Mill driver, black hair, and a WMA with blonde hair.

0: George 5-2 on a hazard, Elk Grove, Florin, and La Jolla.
1: George 5-2, I copy my call.
2: And just looking for the last walk scan of 1750 eastbound Madison Hazard.
0: Not for a day long, I'll put you on the call too.

0: K1, just because we were out with that vehicle yesterday. It was cited for reckless driving at Cordillera Court.
1: Bring that, I'll take incident 54, and I'll advise on cover.
0: Copy.

0: 51, can you touch plate?
1: Go ahead.
0: It's Lincoln Boy George 411 Toyota.
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0: And 2052 from 51, you can cancel.
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0: 493 stars trick.
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3: 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I'm going to use RP then.
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0: Like, you know what, I'm just chugging downtown a lot that way.
1: 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J11, the RP is going to be at 1408 Canyon Terrace for contact.
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1: Paper.

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0: And right.
2: Over.

Source 31 and a unit to back on a theft of cigarette at Chevron, East Stockton and Bond. Can we Tenago, an ex-employee, HMA in his 50s, wearing a gray sweater and multiple coats hanging from his arm, walked in and took two beers. He was last seen walking behind the business.

0: She says my wife, and again, Keith Summers.
1: So 41 and 42 on a hit run report. They're going to be at 96.8 Sharon Court. Can I advise them they have suspect hotel?

0: charged by all councils. Did you love your phone? 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I'd just like to be a boy, Victor William, 375. I don't have any. 10-4.
1: 31, I'll take incident 53. 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
1: But
2: just confirming those neighbors never saw it pass them.
1: Safer, reliable source hasn't seen them, but we'll call if they do.

0: George 52.
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0: Is it the same subject that K95 was out with earlier? He's got two in there. He's at KPS.
1: Hi, Bobby. I'm just going to give him a telephone. You'll be back this way.

0: 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Thanks for the guys of callers.
1: Negative, all outer. Copy, thank you. She'll be transported by Medic 37 to Mercy Fulton. I'll take a case, no reback.

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0: Babson and Ray.
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0: Hey, Mary, Lincoln Yolo, 119. 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
0: Boy, I need 415 between at 8342 Butternut Drive between a mother and a daughter. A lot of yelling heard.
1: So far.

He was putting a Sussex at Sunrise and Sun Garden. A male was seen shoving a female into a vehicle. No further details. RP disconnected on call taker.

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At 41, K91 for 647F at Shell, Folsom Boulevard and Blue Ravine. WMA, blue shirt, black shorts, appears very HPD, stumbling into traffic.

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1: Mariposa, Rio Leo.
0: George, Mary, Charles, Henry, Union, Lincoln, Adam, on the black Mercedes.
1: Close that clear, current 2023 Mercedes with a with insurance information to Nissan Infiniti out of San Jose. So at least the information comes back to Kimber off of White Birch.

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1: Negative. He's continued on past those coyotes.
2: Okay, go on, Alvin. Here goes coyotes.
1: Go for
3: it. Any advice on the nature for fire?
4: 21 subject is asking for fire. He would like to be transported to the hospital currently with displaying signs of someone.
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0: 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California 9, Henry Nora Edwards, 088 on a Chevy.
1: How's that clear? Current 2023 Chevy out of Carmichael to Elizabeth.

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0: 5 Robert Lincoln William 647 on a black Toyota. I don't know.
1: Copy.
2: Well, please clear current September 26th of 2001 to a 2-door left of Sarcita out of Livermore.

0: George 31, vehicle stop.
1: Good.
0: Eastbound Sheldon approaching St. Anthony.
1: Good.
0: It's going to be a template of David Adam, 73 Adam 66, 410 GMC.
1: Got it.

The vehicle is clear, expired January of 25, shows the previous evolution story by Sacramento. Busted Cavalas out of Stockton. There's a transaction in process as of 5/15 of 26.

0: Can you clear my calls from 1195? Green back Benet.
1: Green back Benet.
0: It's a fake plate. Tom Henry, Union Nora, David X-Ray, Robert on a black Dodge. That's 2-1.
1: Copy. That plate is coming back. Clear current 2019 Chevy out of Mission. Vejo to Lassif Khalid.
0: Copy. Final will be Paris and Le Mans.
1: Copy. Leon Chevac.
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2: Continuing southbound, driving erratically.

0: And on the 23-152, vehicle continued on the ravine towards Oak. It's now going very fast.
1: Yeah, on all of us.
0: So far, it's approaching Oak now.

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2: Person racing Canes, 9164 East Stockton Boulevard. HMA or WMA, tall, bald, wearing a black hat, black jacket, and jeans, holding a black blanket. He's coming into the business, putting his hands on people's body, acting erratic, being aggressive with people as well.

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1: Copy,
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0: Hey, Victor, Sam Union. Correction, Sam Union, 40.
3: 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I'm a Sam 2.
1: 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And your plate comes back clear, current 2016 Volkswagen out of Sacramento to versus Salvador.

0: 88.9, do you send a welfare check? 8337 Keysport Way. Harpy was in a 415 with their 11-year-old, and then the 11-year-old walked out of the front door 5 ago. First of Alaya, WFHA, 5'1", 105 pounds, last thing wearing a tie-dye shirt and shorts. Still going further.
1: He's in the coffee.

0: George 4, Quasar.
1: George 12, good.
0: TGB and Franklin.
1: Good.
0: 6, George, Queen George, 841 on 8, Mercedes.
1: Copy. The plate will be cleared to expired February of 25 and 09 Mercedes 4-door. Last Terry out of Pittsburgh with the Mascara Alaska branch out of Oak Grove. There's a rip on file from May 13th of 26.

0: Charles, so what are they, Greenback, Mariposa?
1: Greenback in Mariposa.
0: 6 David, Frank Boy, 679 on a black Honda. Looks like you're 4 on.
1: Affirming 6 David, Frank Boy, 679.
0: Affirm.
1: I copy. Send back record, not on file.
0: I'm sorry, it'll be at 8 at the beginning. I'll take a second. Produce stopping at 7654 Greenback.
1: I copy. 7654 Greenback. Next available unit to start.
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1: 10-4. An 18. That update the plate comes back clear. Current 2012 Hyundai out of Sacramento with a pending master out of Elk Grove to Saxton.

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Ten four, thank you.

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3: Liberty Road and Highway 99 southbound off ramp.
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0: 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So we just advise RP, be responsible.
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0: 10-1, there's a responsible en route. 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

0: George, 31993 for a family disturbance. 9026 Kehlani Court. RP is advising her 26-year-old son, Manuel Lal, is causing a disturbance in the residence. We're getting further.
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0: through. 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

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Sounds like he may be leaving the house. There's a loud 415 in the background.

0: Hey, I'm out with you. One of them's Joshua Goldsboro.
1: Plenty of copy.
0: And the other one will be Victorina Hall.
1: Copy. I'll run out.

0: 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Joshua is on 2 accounts of formal search for H&S. He's also on 3 accounts of informal for H&S and 602.
1: S21, I copy your two-man unit. I have a 459 audible at Kid Strong Folsom, 1014 Riley, Suite 1. 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

0: George 5-2, can you be a place?
1: George.
0: 9 Boy, Frank Lincoln, 505 on S2. No, we've got him lost this log.
2: Copy. 2052, the first plate was clear. On a 14-4 utility, last in Gibson, out of Sacramento. The last one has a permanent plate attached now on a 26 Toyota, last of Arias out of Hayward.
0: Copy.

Stretch 12, Stretch 41 for a traffic hazard at Oakwood Boulevard in Bruceville. We have one caller so far reporting six juveniles that are running back and forth in front of vehicles in the intersection. They're dressed in all black and carrying some sort of Nerf or Orbeez pipped in.

0: San Felipe 95, Mariposa and Circuit.
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0: Nine CM George Mary 678 on Hyundai.
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1: Copy. 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
4: copy.

0: charged 212 Prem 2 for a robbery that just occurred. Can we use the force at target? They're reporting a shoplifter that was trying to leave. She pushed a member of the staff when she left. Associated vehicle is a white sedan, unknown plate. The loss is about $200. WFA, she has tattoos on her neck. She appeared to be pregnant, wearing a black shirt, black pants. She went to the driver's seat. Don't know if there's any other occupants in the vehicle.
1: Room 917, that's the call.
0: Got it. Target's trying to review their cameras. They're further describing the vehicle as a white, newer model sedan. It might have been an Infiniti or a BMW.

0: George Cole, just confirm we don't have a DOT or plates for the car.
1: Unknown DOT, other than southbound in the parking lot. I think it was on Laguna, but they're not really sure. An updated value amount of this loss is $800.
2: Van Maren.
3: Auburn and Van Maren.
2: 19 Charles John, 402 to Mazda. All right.
3: I copy. Contact clear expired as of March of this year, 2001, Mazda out of Sacramento to Christie.

0: At 11-11-96? 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
0: Rylene Scott, and George Robert Adams, 203 on an e-phone.

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0: 21, 27, 21 out of Oregon.
1: Go ahead.
0: Oregon DL number 2003237. First, Janali.
1: Temple. Off of Wexford.
2: Boy, nice, I got this.

0: That's 21, your returns.
1: Good.
0: First of Janali, 12687, not known, clear, Val 27, has been warned three times since September for 4000A.
1: Copy.
2: It is first of Rodney.

0: and 211196.
1: S21, go ahead.
0: Green back in Folsom, 8, yellow, John, Victor, 078. I'm on that.
1: 10-4.
0: And then 2104 into the shelf.
2: 5-5, keep me on the traffic hazard. Looking at Springs and what was going up.
3: Copy.

0: Okay, so 5-2, can I 3. He just told me he's having some transmission issues. He's probably going to try and pull over in Chevron.
1: I copy all follow-ups over. 21-27-29, my name and date of birth. That's 21, go ahead.
2: Class of Coronado, Charles Ocean Robert, Ocean Nora Adam, David Ocean, first of Reuben, Robert Union, Boy Edward Nora, 10-6-2000.
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1: That's 21, go to the second.
3: Going to be an X-ray verbal. Lots of Ortiz, Ocean Robert, Tom, Ida, Zebra, first of Molina, Mary Adam, Lincoln Edward, Nora Adam, give you of 9-29-98-98.
1: 10-4.
4: Verbal perfect, 90-19, Kalani Court. The RP's advising her mom is running the burn down at the hospital. She's not really answering the call taker's questions. We think we were out there yesterday dealing with her.
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5: For last of Ortiz, 929-98 is clear, known, suspended, or revoked.
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0: 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Neighbor was punched RP in the face. We're still getting further.
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0: George 41, Canyon 3 for the audible alarm. 9963 Ferragamo Way. 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
1: Blue shirt, camo pants, negative weapons involved.

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0: 9, Tom, Ida Charles, 672, on a red Chevy Impala 2-1.
1: Confront clear, suspended, 2008 Chevy out of Sacramento 2, first of Hall. Boy 60 to back.

0: He is on the 242. The RP will be waiting in front of the RP's apartment number 36. He advised that he can hear the neighbor yelling at him, and the neighbor is standing in front of the RP's vehicle, the blue Ford Focus.
1: General, copy.
2: 10-4.
0: Agents, go for
3: 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Tracy, copy.

0: There's one, I'll be out with one. Clear for 28.
1: Go ahead.
0: 9, Robert, X-ray, John, 173. F4, it's clear current 2010 Honda out of Oakland.

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1: for 9-1. I'm on standby.
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0: Information from the SF sticker, the Bel Air, Oak Grove, Florida, and Calvine. The suspect left in a red Honda Civic, 6 Robert, Robert X-ray, 329. Left northbound, want to go.
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0: Hi, Sam. Charles Robert, 007 on the orange Challenger. All guys.
1: What was the last letter?
0: Nine Sam Charles Robert 007.
1: Because that clear suspended expired as of January this year, 2020 Dodge out of Sacramento to Christie.

0: Hey, Lauren, you can make this location for this 590 levee. And it's covering the sidewalk and bike lane, but it's out of the road. Enough.
1: 10-4.
0: And you get me to the med call, B code.
1: 10-4. 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
2: 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Sounds like he's cold to the touch.
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0: 6 Edward Floyd, Nora.
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2: It'll be clear. It's expired 5-2 of 26. 08 Lexus, 4-door Lester Robinson out of Sacramento.
3: Units responding to Silverhorn. Fire is on scene. They just pronounced.
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2: And the unit for cover for domestic in progress. 9241 Bruceville Road, Village Crossing Apartments, permit 126. Language barrier, the RP is advising her husband's drunk, causing a 415, he's pushing her.
1: 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Close to see it back.

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0: for the domestic and village crossing apartments. The mail house is a first of Kennitzer, Jose Cervantes, born in 58. He's wearing a white shirt. He's still inside the apartment.
1: On the 1033, we'll advise.

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1: Jump part.

0: George 11, Canyon 3, for the domestic verbal, be 9554 Colton Avenue, the apartment 1. The first RP was a neighbor in apartment 2 above them, reporting they were yelling back and forth. They additionally made the male a threat to harm the RP upstairs. The female half downstairs has also called about she's been in a verbal argument with her husband, who's HPD. Between a Hillary Gomez, born in 78, and a David Gomez, born in 1969.
1: George 52. Go to the left side.
0: Got me, George 11, Shaker.

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1: Go ahead.
0: First would be 9 Charles Mary Nora 154 on a black Toyota Camry brake. Second is 9 Nora Tom Zebra 533 on a silver Ford Explorer, and it is in the ditch with airbags deployed.
1: Copy.
0: Neither occupied.
1: I copy.
0: And the entire roadway is going to be blocked. Would you be able to call Union Pacific to have them shut down any train access?

0: Stand by.
1: Both east and west traffic is going to be stopped prior to the railroad tracks, just because the roadway is blocked. So we'll be here till CHP gets here for traffic.
2: I copy.
3: Well,
4: we'll be out of the mail. Off of Santa Catarina.
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5: 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Do we have a unit locked on?
7: She's working at George Fork 5 today.
5: I copy, thanks.

0: David 11, K93 for a 1056 at 1102 Fawncourt. RP is at HQ, but advising that her HBD husband, who has history of 1056, left the house and left behind his cell phone and a note.
1: George, I saw that. Sorry.
2: Can I hear you talking wrong?
3: Yeah, one more.

And David 11, Canine 3. RP took the, or I'm sorry, the husband took the Uber to the Fong address, but when RP drove there, she did not see him. And again, RP is 97 in HQ.

0: Yeah, well, you said she's in front of the line.
1: Safe room. She's on the front phone right now.
2: Okay.
1: I have 31 keys number. I have 31, 1815, 1815.
3: Thank you.

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0: 10-4.
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0: 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That's 21, go ahead.
1: We'll be en route to check the Fulton Harbor Bridge.
0: 10-4. And Sam 12, my supervisor sent you a text. If you can copy it when you can.
2: Affirm, already responded.
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1: Lake Necromut Crossing.
0: 10-4.
2: Hello, from 10-5. Once the fire trucks moved, are we good to clear open traffic?
0: Anywhere.

0: George Lovington, 3 for a verbal domestic. It'll be 5201 Laguna Oaks Drive, apartment 72B2. RP advised that his ex is on scene. She does not live there. She's on the parking lot in a white Kia SUV. Her first name's Nkekaya or similar. He doesn't know how to spell her name. Her last name's Fuller. BFA in her 20s to 30s, black hair. Apparently she was at the house a few days ago kicking his door. He's not sure why she's there tonight.
1: Go ahead.
2: Please speak clear of the roadway. You can show Galt units 10-8, and you can let Union Pacific that they can let train through.
1: Ever.
0: And the RP is going to be in the parking lot as well. He's parked in a visitor stall in a black Lexus two-door.

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1: Can I ask you for a reckless speed one, Elk Grove Boulevard in Shore Lake, small gray SUV, it might be a Jeep or GMC. RP advised, it's all over the roadway, it's currently approaching the Nugget Market. Play the 6 Nora Boy Tom 522. The plate's clear on a Subaru out of Sacramento.
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3: Where is she?
2: Getting.
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2: 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Are you available? 1016, copy.
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2: Citrus Heights drone will be en route. 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

0: Ouais.
1: The suspects for Dutch Bros is going to be a Hispanic male adult carrying an American flag. He has a white hat, dark shirt, and jeans. He's currently standing near a dark colored Jeep, but it's unknown if he's related to that vehicle.

0: 取ります。
1: 安全地区7 Victor Boy North 633, who is heading?
0: Could you take 9 again?
2: 11, it's 7 Victor Boy North 633.
0: Comes back clear valid to a 14 Chevrolet to a Maria Caballero out of Turlock.
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0: 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I'll be Gofor.
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3: For the Dutch Brothers call, the they have an additional RP advising the male came up to him, tried to reach into his truck and hand him money and ask for some H&S. 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
1: Can Andrew go ahead?
0: I'm going to be 97 at the Long Street address. Do we have any history there?
3: Copy yours for you, Dutch Brothers, Sheldon. I'm going to clear for George 31.

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3: Right, 21. The Lake Natoma Crossing Bridge and Rainbow Bridge are both clear.
2: So far.
0: I don't continue, good.

0: Ed 21 from Canine 3.
1: Go ahead.
0: I sent a picture out to your work phones. Are you two able to swing by Sutter Club? I believe his wife said that he went there earlier and just see if he wasn't there, and if so, if they have cameras to get a good clothing description for him.
2: Hey, for a morning, Rob.
0: Copy.
3: Yeah, David 11, his RIMS photograph and the person's tab is up to date.

0: Canon 3. Can you 20 the Nevada plate?
1: Canon 3, go ahead.
0: 629. Standby. Canon 3 at 629, George 45.
1: 74.
2: George, let me do a stand-by, please.
1: Canine 3, can you confirm the 28's not pulling any records up for me?
0: Confirm, it's going to be out of Nevada. 629, George, 45.
1: 10-4, no record.
0: Copy.

0: George 11, George 41 for a panic alarm. 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Activation's a duress alarm.
1: 55, Woodmore Oaks and Fair Oaks.
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1: Seven Zebra John Charles 456 on a Hyundai Elantra.
2: How's that clear? Current 2016 Hyundai out of Sparks, Nevada to last of near Jaj.
1: Copy.
2: Closest unit to back.
0: Okay, it's going to be an hour.
2: Copy.
0: 460, we'll take it. We're sunrise and one more.
2: So far, can I tell you to me?
0: Can I do that?
3: Charles M5, 197 short, really, I'm switching to full cattle.
2: So far.

0: 3195. Liberty Road, northbound 99 off ramp on 7 Adam Zebra Nora, 346, white Volkswagen.
1: 10-4. Hi, go ahead. Zebra Mary 687 on our cell phone. Can you tell me who the RO is?
2: Missing person at risk. Bidwell Point Apartments, 125 East Bidwell Street, apartment 615. RP's 24-year-old daughter with bipolar ran away after FPD responded earlier. Millions available.

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0: 11-9 with cover. 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It's going to be a transfer from CHP. RP's advising 4 people were in the back of his truck. He's unresponsive at this point.
1: Hi, copy.
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4: Are you able to get the time that that Uber came to this address?
2: 1853.
0: Well, S1, go ahead.
5: Subject was locked at Sutter Club around 1700 hours, grabbed a beer and walked out. Was
2: the truck.
0: Negative.

0: 811 from Sam 12. Does he have his cell phone on him?
1: No cell phone.
0: Copy. And what was the time on that last visual on Sutter Street?
2: Sam 12, 1700.
0: Copy. Thank you.

0: and Sam 12 info on the pending MP risk. Sounds like she's been gone for about 3 hours.
1: Copy. Is there a unit that can pull from the call they're on now and head that direction?
2: Davis, anyone? I'm almost clearing.
1: Copy. Thank you.
0: Main copies. And Sam 12, I'll send K-9-1 once he's clear, should fit shortly.
1: I copy.
2: Copy.

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0: First plate's clear to that address on a 12 Honda. The second plate is also clear to that address on a 2018 Honda.
1: Copy, thank you. We're okay.
2: Copy, okay.
3: Units information on a pending welfare check at Dollar Tree, 9580 Oak Avenue Parkway. Subject possibly having a mental breakdown outside. The employees have locked the door because of him. Subject was previously threatening employees. No units available.
4: That's 21. We'll handle it in a second. We're just checking the process.
3: 10-4.

And that 21 is going to be an MPA, WMA, 30 years, brown hair, 5'8", 140 pounds, short sleeve shirt, blue jeans. He's on foot pulling a cart.

0: David 11 from Can I 3. Were you able to get a description of that Uber vehicle by chance? I'm checking camera footage over here right now.
1: I believe it's a white Prius.
0: Copy.

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1: CSO 53 in a unit assist for a hit and run that just occurred. The victim's calling from Upper Boulevard and Auto Center. Standing by in a red Toyota VRZ, 19 yellow Tom 478. He does not have a description of the suspect's vehicle and unknown direction of travel.

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0: The resident of 1102 Falling Street was contacted. Negative results. And cameras were checked at 1103 and 1101 Falling Street with negative results.
1: Temper. Red Maple with more up.
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0: And as young Lou Sir Paul, do you want him to launch his drone? Like Charles Island, it's on right here.
3: I don't know how close he's able to get to prison, but just kind of that whole canyon right there.
0: Copy.
1: Go ahead.
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0: Wolf of Maine, Star. Do you guys have something going on you can use air for?
1: Tulsa, Sam 12 affirmed. We're looking for an at-risk missing person. Last seen about 3 hours ago near Sutter and Fong. Likely the Lake Natoma area and bike trails.
0: Copy that, sir. En route towards you. Do you have a description, details of the guy?
1: White male adult, average build, black clothing, gray hair.
0: That's, do we have a name and age on him?
1: Affirm, stand by.

0: Stop.
1: We'll be running the air at about 200 feet, just to be advised.
0: And star, subject's name is John 58.
2: Star copies. John WMA, 58 years old, average build, black over black clothing, gray hair. And then, I hear he's at risk.
0: A-firm, possibly suicidal.
1: A-firm. Suicidal statements.
2: Copy that. And then Sutter and Palm, you said?
1: A-firm. He was last seen there in the Uber and on Sutter Street at one of the bars.
2: Star copies. I'll be there shortly.
1: And on one occasion in the past, he was found on a bridge. Similar circumstances.

0: somewhere close to that spot. It's not mapping for me here.
1: From K93, address will be 1102 Fong Street, Frank Ocean, Nora George.
0: 1102 Fong, thank you. 2 minutes left.
2: In and out of consciousness, possibly.
3: I copy.
4: Interesting. Can you show me on scene with them here, please?
3: Copy.
5: 3 hours ago, warm sweater, blue shorts, slippers, and a tote bag.
3: Far.
5: Orange sweater, blue shorts, and a tote. Copy, thank you.
3: Sorry, that's for...
5: Disregard that. That's a different empty we have right now. But if you see her, that'd be cool, too.
0: Alrighty, then.

0: part on this. If you, what's John's last name?
1: Sanford, it's going to be Steve's.
0: Copy, Steve's.

0: So we're going overhead. I know you said last time you had him missing, he was located on a bridge. Do we know any indications of where he might be going tonight at all?
1: He advised that he was likely going to go drinking, but he left a few notes that made the family nervous about 10:56 statements. And it's likely going to be in the area of Sutter Street and the Natoma Lake, maybe Rainbow Bridge, or any of the bridges in that immediate area.
2: I need to back.
3: I need two more.

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1: No, 5-7-10.
0: I was able to find a vehicle. Are you able to attack the car, too?
1: I hope you were able to find the vehicle was left.
0: I will label my car, call, or two.
1: Copy.
2: You change the 1028 in my call to a Z for Zebra instead of T for Tom and run it out.
1: Copy. That comes back clear, current 2010 Kia off of Bush Creek to Rodney.

0: Any meet through welfare check power and ingenue points. Pending beat 3, outside agency assist, Geneva point. George, 3-1, can you repeat?
1: Medic 76 and agent 76 is on scene.

0: start. We've made PAs up and down the river area, Rainbow Bridge, and then up and down Sutter Street throughout the Old Town area. Is there anywhere else we can focus on?
1: Start from San Quentin. That's probably the only locations.
0: Okay, copy that, sir. If you guys don't have anything else, we'll go ahead and clear.
1: I copy, thank you. K-9-1 from Sam 12. Are there any areas that you would like him to start a check on your NP?

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1: Hey, Wes.
0: Are there any areas that you'd like STAR to check specifically for your MP?
1: Sounds like the only area she likes to hang out or has hung out before is kind of near the river, near Sutter Street, between Sutter Street and the bridges, if they can do a pass over there.
0: Copy. Sounds like there.

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0: Copy, four. Adam 52, and units back front out of area beat 3. Suspicious person at Applebee's 9105, you stopped in. Airbus requesting an area check for a WMA wearing a gray hat, blue sweater that was harassing customers and last seen southbound in the parking lot on foot. ARP also requested contact. Copy.
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0: 312-28. Is going to be 5 X-ray Union William 031.
1: And 21, we saw the update about 811. We'll check the alleyway. Additionally, we got flagged down by someone who said they saw someone that matched the description, so we'll be checking that.

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1: 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Thirty-one, your location.

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2: It's going to be 20 cities in East Stockton.
0: Say it, 20 cities in East Stockton.
2: Abram.
0: I got it. Elk Grove Cannon from San 5.
2: Elk Grove Cannon.
0: Go ahead for the surgeon. Cannon from Galt. It's going to be for an opener, Smith. I copy him real. Stand by, King Cannon 1.
2: I'm on a BOL from SSE. On an at-risk missing person, Michael Fonger, 9/19/58, WMA, 6 foot, brown hair, blue eyes, mustache, last seen wearing blue shirt, black sweats, walked out of his residence on foot in Rancho Cordova, carrying 2 corkies, is diagnosed with dementia. Both remain clear.
0: On a search at Twin Cities in East Stockton, if you're good with it.

0: 31 just for info. DMV down.
1: I'm on the phone with the, suspect RO. It might be a magician from George Franklin.
0: Howie.
2: Yes, neighbor.
0: Go ahead, DMV down.
3: Okay, can I get 29's phone number? Last, it's going to be A. Adam 476-7927, last of Thornhill.

0: Brett, if you can just make up a call for us to assist. It's East Stockton, Hunters.
1: Howie.
2: Yeah, we want to advise vehicles occupied by one, and we'll be dogging the car as well.

Sending week 2, fire PD request 8875, Cuthies Lane. It's going to be a 15-year-old reported to be violent and suicidal and attempting to get a knife to harm himself.

0: Not on phone.
1: Good.
0: Do you have the car plate ending in 657?
1: Affirm.
2: Exercise is clearing. Very check negative for the drone search that we were on.
3: Thank you.

0: George 31, transport.
1: George 31.
0: 1 mil to Methodist, starting 0.
1: Howie.

Ground 52 for out of area, beat 2, fire P, request 8875, Tethys Lane. Going to be for a 15-year-old that's reported to be violent and suicidal. Fire staging, she was reported to attempted to grab a knife, but never actually grabbed a knife.

0: George has just got through it. All good.
1: Got it.
2: To the units on the MP at risk, we can code 4. There's no other areas to look at this time.
1: Main compass.

0: あります。
1: Could have on the subject for prior HNS violations.
2: Okay. Riva Apartments, 8123 Sunrise Boulevard. RP lives in apartment 201, heard a loud bang and now sees a vehicle into the retaining wall. Advised that juveniles got out and ran towards Antelope Road. The vehicle is a black four-door, occurred 2 minutes ago, and it was four juveniles that had ran towards Antelope Road. Airbags have been deployed.
3: Confirming you need a case number.
0: Different.
2: The RP advised that it looks like one of the teens is now back at the vehicle, closing the doors. Possibly four males. And about 19 years old. The male is now honking the horn.

He's right to the 20,002. Two more teams are back at the vehicle, and there's an additional vehicle, 97 now, with their hazards on.

0: Is the second vehicle involved?
1: It's unknown at this time.
2: Heading Mute 1 on Missouri, collision 6987, story away. The other party appears drowsy. Try to leave and is now not exchanging info.
3: Adam 5-2, fire is clear to enter.
2: Yeah. Okay.

0: IND. Has the RP been able to identify a driver?
1: We're inquiring.
2: Copy 1 to 8.
1: Walked away from the vehicle. Subject 2 and 3 are still 97. They're looking at the vehicle, taking photos of it. It'll be a WMA 19. 19 years old, brown hair, last name wearing a black shirt and black jeans. The third is a WMA 19, black t-shirt and basketball shorts.
3: Distance, please put me on it.
4: I have a subject vehicle, black Mitsubishi Mirage, Charles William Edwards, 6315, the Arizona plate, and he was last seen southbound Soria.
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0: 28th clear, expired 7/24/22, 2008 Ford out of Camino. Does have a release of liability out of Rancho Cordova, dated 8/19/22.
1: White hair, gray shirt, and shorts.
2: Negative prior.
3: Thank you, my copy. That's how we copy. Two units down, did win.
4: As far as I know, these are the only four involved. They said there's another car, just unknown car, the second vehicle.

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0: Coming.
2: Seven, can you copy a second, please?
0: Abram, good.
2: 9, Sam, King, Zebra, 839, or white Mercedes.
0: Clear, expired as of February this year, 2015, Mercedes out of Sacramento to James.
3: First of Corey, 1220-83, has a 1011M out of El Dorado County Sheriff for burglary at the bail of $10,000.
4: Copy, is assignable.
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0: And at 21, he's also on county probation for 459 out of El Dorado.
1: We got yours, please.

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1: Adrian, go ahead.
0: 9 Tom, X-ray Lincoln, 544 to red Tesla.

0: Need any injuries over there?
1: Dying through from 87, no injuries on our side.
0: Copy. Are we just looking for an info exchange?
2: They're saying that he lives up there, he's in their rental.
3: Can you repeat the location?
2: London Way, just north of Sheldon.
3: Copy. 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
5: First of all, can I want to like a friend of theirs?
2: No, they just said when they're trying to exchange info. He said he's in a rental and he lives off, went away. And then when they try to get info, he left.

0: That's 1-1.
1: Right.
0: Correction on that, Warren's going to be a 10-1. Frank Eldorado will pick up.
1: Got it.

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0: The suspect vehicle in the hit and run. It tries to go southbound DeLuso, makes a U-turn, and goes back into the neighborhood northbound DeLuso. That was at 10:36.
1: Okay.
2: 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Let me check and clear.

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1: Copy.
2: Yeah, when they're with the driver, they're okay.
1: Hi, Gabby.
2: Got another plate of a car in the garage.
1: Good.
2: Six Robert, Queen Tom, 351. Should come back to that Toyota.
3: Hey, you can show me how.
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1: Can you create a suspicious search for me at the park and ride?
0: We have additional callers for a new BUA. There's a neighbor at 8467 that's also requesting their backyard to be checked. The female speeding subject's going to be in the backyard punching at her windows and her back door. Unknown if they're still in the RP's backyard at 8463 newbie.
1: And I'll take an additional for the person I'm out with right now. It sounds like there's four people under the influence of narcotics inside the bed of this individual's truck.
0: I copy, stand by.
2: Stand by, I copy, I'll be in route.

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3: 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They requested an advisor to be checked. We're landline now with the mother. She's hiding in her closet. Her husband is home, but he's very sick. 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

0: 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I'm coming up, record on file.
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0: Cameron. The neighbors were out riding across the street. They said about 5 ago, they saw someone with a ponytail walking this way. I didn't know if they went over here or not. We'll be checking at 6-7, which should have been our last sighting.
1: Copy.
0: Yeah, can you just let me know we'll be in the backyard?
1: Copy.

0: Charles 75 K9 to the start for the 273-560-60 San Francisco Drive. RPN has been in black Honda Insight in the parking lot. Husband has been physical.
1: 75 copy. Can you have the party separate?
0: Charles 75, the RP is refusing to separate. Our call taker has tried multiple times, which is being evasive.
2: Statues in the backyard that have been pushed over and some plants. And the door's secure, but the screen door's open.
3: Howdy.
0: The RP is inside the vehicle and the husband is outside the vehicle. The RP has bruising on the legs from him.

0: Eagle 31.
1: Out of 5-1, I have mine with me. I'll hold from here in a second. I just have one more back turn to check with an open gate.
0: Copy.
1: We're going to check with 8459 and then check back in a second.

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1: Right.
0: 75. The husband has an unserved DVRO. The protective person is a last of Lint, first of Jordan, not BRP. Their 27 is valid with Nexa.
1: Copy.

0: Charles 18, 10, 28.
1: Got it.
0: 8 Mary, John Robert, 161 on the Honda. And we're out of state while here. Anyone else can cancel?
1: Hey, Jane, comes back. Clear, suspended, expired October of 2023 to a 2019 Honda off of Denton to reverse of James, the male half.

0: Charles 18, 487, and 49, just start for the Prior 1, 415 family, 6200 Desmond Lane, apartment 24A Adam. RP's ex just climbed up RP's patio and is banging on the window. Now he's currently in front of the door. So getting further. Send you a copy.
1: Send a copy.
2: Okay, so you can leave 18 at the station. I'll be in route. I'll take primary if needed.
0: I copy.
2: Okay, you can also be en route. Can you check if he's PC responsible for the last case we took in April?

0: for the units on the 415 family, they're pre-advising that they no longer see him, but he doesn't have a vehicle, either got a ride or took an Uber. I'm sure where he went.
1: Real time 17.
2: Go ahead.
1: You can pick 542 for dispatch.

0: 90 myself and Rover 50, you're going to enter from the decimal side.
1: That's fine. Charles 18.
0: Mm-hmm.
1: It is not showing in KPF that he is PC arrestable, or correction, on the non-commitment. He is on probation searchable for 2735, 459, 591.5, and 594.
0: I copy.

0: No, you're still on line with DRP.
1: Negative.
0: And for the screen, or the window screen near the front door is broken off, but I'm not hearing any noises or lights are all off.

0: Pending FE 5 possible domestic in progress at Violet Springs Court. It's going to be third-hand information. The RP was landlining with her friend and then thought she heard a physical altercation occurring before the line disconnected.
1: What's your notes, 5-1, I'll be right up.

911 Adam. 51 V advised ARP just made it to the house. She's going to be in a dark gray Toyota Camry. She has been advised to stay in the vehicle. And she's not hearing any yelling or anything coming from inside.

K93 at 31 for a 1066 at 412 Mormon Street. An unknown description male in dark clothing was seen looking into cars. And 3 ago, he was seen walking into the front yard of the duplex across from 412 Mormon and has not come out.

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1: 10-5, copy. I'll be delayed.
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0: taxi on exit 557.
1: Okay, now when I copy with a unit for cover, it'll be for a suspicious vehicle, Felton Crest at Vista Brook, a white Mercedes sedan.
2: Anyone from afar?
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1: 031, you can clear me and all of us.
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1: Okay, from
0: main copies.

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0: That pending 459 Audible was canceled.
1: Copy, thank you.

0: 31 will be checking 407 orbit.
1: Is that the RP address, or is that the problem house?
2: That'll be the problem house. Your RP address is 5033, Lisbon Park.
1: Copy.
0: Negative. 10-4.

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1: Can I, when I copy put you on 564, what was the rest of that?
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1: And the next one?
0: Nine, Sam, Ida, Victor, 739. And we have one more for you. It's going to be 7 Yellow, Ocean William, 524.
1: Copy, they're all clear, but DME's down, so I can't get a return.

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0: Can I jump with him?
1: For 20 straight today.

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Your plate returns clear, expired as of February of this year to an 044 out of Calusa, Nita. 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
0: 31, can you advise Public Works? 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
1: All right. 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Still blocking a little bit of lane and the whole sidewalk.
0: Do you have an approximate diameter of the tree, or is one person going to be able to move it tomorrow? Are they going to need multiple people?
1: 30 by 20. 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
1: 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What is Adam 52? It'll be for suspicious 602 at Walmart.
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2: 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RP advised a female at the locations HVD and Slapter.
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1: Channel 1, I copy. Looking for a suspicious subject in the vicinity of Gurmit and Brown. It's possibly related to that welfare check for the 5150. They're mapping all in the same area.
2: Adam, I think you said it's back.

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1: Zoom hold, go ahead.
0: Can you send the warrant down if it is press charges and they'll take them on it?

0: 35, we have multiple RPs on the line using the same phone, so it's hard to tell their exact date of birth on this one, but the male's out front now, knocking on the door. We're still getting clarification on the victim's IDing information.
1: We have 799 Foxtrotter on California temporary plate, Edward Paul 04 David 19 Nissan.

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2: The warrant will be down at the jail waiting for you guys.
4: At 31, I copy. I'll be in route, Tony. Starting same as ending.
0: So far.

Okay. Use on 75. The RP is now advising the subject broke into the residence. And the call taker cannot hear active fighting in the background. Charles, do you not copy your code 3? Sam 16 to copy. Sam 4. The RP is now advising she is fighting and possibly choking one of the other nieces. That's 97.

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0: Copy with Adam 41. It'll be on a family 415 Weimark and Elk Grove Boulevard. A recent line that we have are her adult 40-year-old daughter, who she believes stole alcohol from somewhere and is walking around HPD.
2: Adam 41, that's related to the Walmart call we just cleared. She did steal from here, but they're in CD.
0: Copy. A female hosta, first of Monique, described as a WFA in her 40s, wearing a jean jacket, gray sweater, black pants, and black Doc Martin shoes. 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
6: 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You can combine the two.
0: Copy.
7: Sandwiching. Can you copy us in?
0: 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Or can you switch to Intel?

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1: Every light in every classroom is on, but everything is secure. 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
0: Poppy, did you want me to relay that over to school PD?
1: So sorry, the channel thought I was on. Something like that.
0: Copy that.

0: Adam 5-1 from Canawood, the Hudson route to you guys.
1: Copy that. We just talked about it as well.

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0: 9 Sam William Frank 182. It's not associated with the call I'm currently on.
1: Very clear, 1030 SES.
0: Avery, it just hit Eastbound Madison and Manzanita.
1: 10-4. Comes back 1030 SES out of Stockton PD to a great 2011 Dodge 4-door.
0: Hey.
1: Did you want me to put a call on the board for it?
0: Avery.
1: 10-4, can you attend on the location?
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1: Can I do for me?

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1: 31 with cover. Respond to the area of Woodflower and Snow Lily. RP is advising that an ex of a friend is attempting to open her door and is refusing to let her leave. She'll be in a white Toyota Camry.
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0: 31, just for more info, the aggressor is going to be associated to a gray sedan with the driver door open, possibly blocking the RP and the white Camry.
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0: Charles 28, Charles 29. I'm going to preempt you for 459-8433 Sunrise Boulevard. RP is watching through their cameras. Unknown how the way it is. Can see a subject trying to get into the residence through the back door.
1: Oh, you got me. Dominic, copy.
2: Kim Pender calls for myself. Can I do an route to not?
0: 10-4, and RP is advising that the recording is from 004 hours.
2: Copy, we'll be back from that to be one.

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1: Go ahead.
0: Frank, 803-2100, last hold of Mario.
2: Affirm. The 28 DRP kept working. They can't tell if they're able to make entry.

and 28, it's going to be two subjects. One, WMA dark hair, last seen t-shirt and jeans, and the second subject, WMA 20s or 30s, last seen wearing a hat and a backpack. They were seen carrying a bar or a hammer in their hand.

Kelsonate, the subject who last seen on camera at midnight 11 hours in the backyard, busting the back door down, and then the camera footage stopped recording. I don't know if they made entry.

0: 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Clear for starting.
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0: for me. 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A lot of stuff in the backyard, though, so we'll take a third just to clear.
1: 7-5 in the house.

0: 21 came in one for a shop call in the area of Sibley and Glen. Multiple calls report hearing gunshots around 10 to 12. Nothing seen or heard afterwards.
1: At 21. Apologize.
0: 10-4, 21, I'll show you tonight.

0: you know, just for info, county just aired a similar shots heard call that was coming from the west side of the river.
1: 10-4.

0: What was the description of the two subjects?
1: WMA, 18, 19 years old, long dark hair, t-shirt, jeans. Second subject was described as a WMA, 20s to 30s, hat and a backpack. One of them should have had a flashlight.
0: Seven, five, and 28. We're going to be on the north side of the house in the trees right here. You can see our lights.

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0: 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Might be the nail salon. If I can get a second unit number.
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0: two units, information only, deputies behind a 10A1 vehicle, southbound Center Parkway, approaching Mack Road. No assistance needed at this point, information only, 10A1 vehicle, a blue or purple 2013 Hyundai Elantra.
1: That subject's clear. 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No discharge date.

0: 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So it's going to be the next block over from Roundtable.
1: 10-4.
0: You can just come up Orchard and you'll see me. 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
2: Austin Gibson, George, Ida, Boy, Sam, Ocean, Nora, break. First of Erica, Edward, Robert, Ida, King, Adam, did birth 8, 28, 1983, 8 for 8 female.

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1: 31, you're still unreadable.
0: 31, the male is detained in cuffs.
1: Copy, male detained. 8296, 8296, Laguna Boulevard. Call them by advising that there's a white four-door sedan that's been parked at pump 4 since midnight 30 hours, requesting a welfare check. Unknown if it's occupied.

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0: George 2-1, clear current question, clear expired on a 2016 BMW Lasta Johnson out of Sacramento. At 21-10-9.
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0: 10-4.
2: David 11, log off please, good night.
0: 10-4, good night. And at 21, all information's third party at this time for 807 Rumsey. Attempting to contact the neighbor directly now. And the neighbor did not answer. The neighbor did. A-firm, they're out of town for renovations.

0: George 2-1. I copy your unconfirmed. Checking status.
1: Status for all, we're okay. What's it for?
0: It's unconfirmed out of Ohio with a remark violent tendencies known to abuse H&S for some sort of theft.
1: I'd imagine it's probably in state only.
0: It appears to be so, but we can call if you'd like.
1: That's okay. Thank you.
0: He's also showing on pretrial probation, searchable.

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2: Clear Kerno 6 Honda to 812 Rumsey, first of Dana.
0: Sorry. That was the plate for one of the workers at the house.

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1: Esmeralda, go ahead.
0: The property manager is almost 97. Advised that if somebody is inside, she does desire prosecution. Right. That's when we're continuing. A couple weeks ago, she kicked out two NPAs. One of the name Mario, unknown for the second.
1: 10-4.
0: That's one correction. Second NPA was Marie Prado.
2: One convictions, indefinitely.

0: Trust me, I have the RP back on the line requesting an update.
1: You can tell our caller. Actually, you can transfer it to my work.
0: I copy. I'll transfer over now.

0: 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He affirmed two prior convictions.
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0: Trust me, we're getting an update from the caller stating the subjects are now running around and slamming doors. They're in an active 415.
1: What's the last word of them?

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1: Property manager's 97, but she forgot the keys to the house. She's going to head home real quick, then come back for us to do an interior search of the house.
0: 10-4.
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0: 11, 27 status on one bed number.
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0: Nora 3266491 left of Harrison.

George 21, but Adam 41 to start on a welfare check. Area Elk Grove Boulevard in Ruthville. RP advised that her ex-boyfriend paranoid and jumped out of her vehicle just prior to calling 911. We're still trying to gather further information.

Units responding to the welfare check. Subject's going to be a Lerone Jackson. BMA in his 40s. Last thing, wearing a tan hooded sweatshirt, tan shorts. Negative weapons seen. And just be advised, there's a caution code for him in KPS.

the car was mapping on the freeway. They advised they saw a male subject hit a female subject and drag her into the vehicle on Watchtel and Oak, and then they disconnected and aren't answering on callback.

Adam, 4-1, the RP last saw him walking southbound on Bruce Hill from EGB. Sounds like she's at home at the apartment located at 10123 Bruce Hill.

0: That's unknown. RP was Jesus Calderon. He's no longer on scene.
1: 10-4. Once myself and 11 are cleared from this call and booking property, we'll be able to still handle that.
0: 10-4.
2: Eleven, can we contact AGS and see how far out there?
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0: 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At 31, go ahead.
1: Property manager with UTL on the keys. We're going to do an exterior check. No error.

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1: George, 2-1, go ahead.
0: Yeah, 4-1.
1: Go ahead.
0: 8 William King, Robert, 237 on Honda.
1: Copy. Clear current, 21 Honda, left of Wilson, Oak Grove.

0: 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Anything double or so.
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0: Abram.
1: Ten 4, and did you copy that last comment about the RP having a handgun that he will be securing?
0: Abram.
1: 10-4.
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1: 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Should come back out and use some Alta.
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2: Charlie, you put me on that.

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Be advised, the original caller was a neighbor. They're trying to wake up the homeowners, not fully evacuated yet.

0: 10-1.
1: Well, in these guys' code, they have it out. The house.
0: Do you have wind in the background? Confirming you want units code?
1: I need units code. It's out of the house, and they're actively smoldering it, but it keeps starting back up.
0: I copied units. Don't need to respond code. Subjects are out of the house.

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1: I copy. It comes back clear, current, 2000 Chevy, first of Jose out of Stockton, RIP on file.

0: Stand by.
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0: 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James Ellis is in front of 978 Galen Way, hitting an unknown object.
1: 10-4, you can clear me in 11, we'll meet her out.
0: Copy.

0: In Sam 5, just be advised, RPS is rising. She's not able to see what he has in his hands or what he's using to hit the object. She just hears it.
1: Copy. Is that his neighbor's house?
0: Aper.
1: Is he on their property?
0: Sam 5, what's...

0: Sam 5, are you able to confirm if he has the return order?
1: Standby, Lenham is happy to gain more information.

0: Sam 5, when we rolled up, he just ran inside and closed the door.
1: Copy.
0: We'll be contacting the neighbor.
1: Sam 4, copy.

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1: We'll be keeping eyes on the front door of 972, which is Ellis's house. 11 should be contacted for a peep.
0: So far.

0: 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Because I have a problem.
1: Can you tell us?
0: Can you see if they have the physical copy of the restraining order since we don't have anything on file?
1: I copy. I'm working on it. For the mail at the residence, he's saying that Ellis was possibly in vehicles with whatever object he had.
0: I copy.

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2: 11-5, the RPU is showing me an unsuccessful service for the restraining order.

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Adam 41, the George 21 on welfare check. 7530, 7530 Elk Grove Boulevard in the Nordstrom's parking lot. Possible HMA or IMA. Last seen wearing a tan or beige hooded sweatshirt. Walking around appears to be confused.

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0: 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We had the same alarm yesterday, around the same time. 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
0: Sam 5, be advised, James Ellis is back out at 984 Galen in a 415 verbal with the neighbor.
1: 10-4, we'll be in a row.
0: Copy it.
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0: And it's going to be for a 19-year-old not breathing RP states that they are cold. Possible rigor.
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2: Units of information pending a 459 audible at altitude trampoline park on Riley. The alarm company spoke to a responsible. He stated he saw a subject on camera inside of the location. We're calling the responsible for further details.

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0: I'll be attempting contact at the residence.

Boy 41 and 21. If you can start for a traffic collision, unknown injuries, it'll be Scott just south of White Rock. Per the map, it'll be our jurisdiction. CHP is also en route. It was reported as a head-on TC and still blocking the roadway.

0: 21 and out.
1: I copy the call. The units are on code.
2: Main copies. It looks like based on their log, it's closer to Boys Ranch Road, which will be CHP and SSD. They have fire en route. And they haven't called us yet asking for us to start if you want to stand by until they ask.
1: Same to our copy. Yeah, if they haven't reached out to us, we can stand by for now.
2: 10-4.
3: Charles, when I'm by the Palladio, I can just go out there and see if it's close to us.
2: 10-4.

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0: 11 Plate is returning clear current on a 2020 Nissan out of Elk Grove. Looks like the vehicle was also previously towed for a private property tow out of Sacramento.
1: Charles 11, I copy. Final is going to be the Raleigh Shopping Center.

Boy, 41 and 21. If he can start to that 415 at Lark's for 121 Iron Point. An NTA male. He's outside of the hotel. He's buzzing the intercom nonstop. Looks like he's been out there all night.

0: Charles for one traffic service.
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0: Latina and Simmons, what?
1: What's crosshair on Latina again?
0: Simmons, what?
1: Go ahead.
0: 9 X-ray, King John 807 on the Honda.
1: Copy.

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1: Traffic 31 with 11 to cover. Respond to 908 Delane. RP is advising that the brother chased a subject with a knife or a hammer earlier this morning. Incident was approximately 45 minutes ago. RP is at the residence requesting a contact with a Spanish speaking officer.
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1: Go ahead.
0: An impossible extra.
1: Go ahead.
0: The last name is DeCondo. It's phonetically David Ida Ocean, Charles Ocean Nora, David Ocean. The first is Jason, common spelling. His date of birth is 1/4/1979. His XREF is 555-891.
1: Denver.
2: Copy, Charles 11, Charles 22, star for the family, 415-8726, Louis Way.

on 415 with a 47-year-old son. It's for him. The 415 over him refusing to move out. He's currently in the garage. The RP did advise that our farm that the residents. Son's going to be an Asian male, going to be last seen wearing a blue jeans, long sleeve shirt,

0: Boy 41, are you clear 1011 out of state?
1: Right.
0: It's out of Florida, in-state pickup only. His last name match is coming back on a Giocondo 14079. There's a KPF for him with a similar XREF that you gave. And that warrant's going to be for an FTA violation of court order. He's otherwise clear. No history with him.

0: Charles won two out of second place.
1: Go ahead.
0: Washington, Charles King, ranked 4-1 on a Nissan.
1: There was a little wind. I copied Charles King Frank 421. Was there another character?
0: Charles King Frank 6421.
1: 7-4.
2: 4-4-1, 1028.
1: Go ahead.
2: 9, Henry Adam Lincoln 286 on a Tesla.
1: It's clear current to Jesse Lee Isabella out of Folsom.
2: Can you go with the last word of it?
1: Copy.
0: Charles, on same traffic on my last place.
1: It'll be clear current 2007 Nissan Versa out of Washington.
0: Kelly.
1: For R3554.
0: Thank you. There's one sleeping in it.
1: 10-4, do you want a second unit?
0: I'll advise now.

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0: 6, Union, John, Union 192, mute, please, break.
1: Copy, go ahead.
0: 9, Charles, Nora, David, 499, Toyota.
1: And go to the third.
0: 7, Mary, 0, David, 107, Toyota.

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1: On that 1085 on report, have you tried calling Carl to see if he has a trailer?
0: Charles 1, I don't have anything further on that, and it was just a suspicion due to him calling him. Doesn't sound like he's done anything yet.
1: Okay.

0: Charles 22 from Charles 11. You can go ahead and take Cameron out of the handcuffs.
1: Copy.
2: Restraining order on file between the two parties.
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2: Affirm.
3: There is.
2: Copy, when does that expire?

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1: Copy, thank you.
2: All right, copy. 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
0: Martina and Coop Drive.
1: Go ahead.
0: 9 William, Nora, William 287. Should come back on a gear.
2: Yeah,
3: well, it looks like it's matching description. White male, 50s, black shirt, black pants.
1: Yeah. Charles 41, addition on clear car 26 Kia out of Elk Grove.
2: A quick stop, two subjects inside of the business and a physical 415. Copy code. Sam 1, can you respond?
3: Sam 4.
4: Yeah, this is the same subject.
5: All right, copy. Do we have to...
2: We're still landline.
0: For long, what was the complaint from Hilton?
3: That he was coming in and out of the lobby and bothering the guests. They wanted him 602'd.
0: Copy. He's already moving along. He's crossing the street.

0: 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Ten four.
1: CSO 11 on a vandalism report.
0: Here's 11, I copy. Harvey. Just confirming James Harvey.

And we have the pending 415 125 East Bidwell, apartment 615. For the RP's bipolar daughter, she's having a manic episode. The parties are separated. The RP's waiting outside in her vehicle. She wasn't too sure about how PD would help calm her down. And just wasn't available for that. So far.

0: 27 from 85. 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I'm getting the total loss right now.
1: I copy.
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0: 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He has a mandatory OR code 6F rank in Sac County.
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0: Bettina and Coop.
1: Go ahead.
0: 9 Mary Henry Union, 163 on a Mazda.
1: Got it. And that's my clear current 24 Mazda out of Elk Grove.
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4: It's clear suspended. Also fired in 2023, 2013 Toyota out of Gold River. There's a registration in progress October
5: 2024. 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I'll be 1196 with this. Great back and like your Toma. 10-4.

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1: 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I'm wrapped up over here. 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
1: That's okay.
0: And four.
2: California template looks like Edward Nora 66, X-ray 68, shoots back on Mercedes.

County 5, permanent plate assigned of 9 yellow, King Lincoln 042, showing clear and current, 25 Mercedes out of Stockton.

0: Marva, she just confirming it's expired as of April 23. Affirm, and also suspended February of 2024. There's the RIP from October of 2024.
1: Copy, thanks. Can you put all the RO info and vehicle info on the call, please?

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0: Go ahead.
1: Can't start me, medic. 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He's advising he's possibly having a heart attack and hyperventilating.
0: Copy.

0: Charles 22, Charles 4, in the back. On a trespasser, going to be at Sprouts, 8211 Laguna Boulevard, of a homeless subject, female, inside the business, refusing to leave and screaming at employees.
1: Charles 21, I'm okay.
0: Charles 21, I copy, okay.

0: Yeah, stop. Franklin Laguna.
1: Motor 15, go ahead.
0: 7 Robert Adam John, 651 on a Toyota Sienna.
2: Motor 2, 10-8, set issued. Step 4.
1: Motor 15, the flight is showing clear current 2000. Let's try that again. Clear expired 11-2 of 25 on the 2005 Toyota out of Oak Grove with a rip of 12-23 of 25 in the pending master file.

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1: Got it. Panda call 37.
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CSL 13 sir, for a non-injury TC grant line at Bradshaw. CHP units also en route. They're requesting us for a jurisdiction.

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2: 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And that's what started at 2:42.
0: She's on a copy.
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0: Howdy.
1: Charles 11. We're okay. You can cancel any additional.
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0: 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I'll add the plate in a minute.
2: Charles 5-1.
3: Harding Hall.
2: Good.
3: 9 boy, Robert X-ray, 461. Nissan with unknown.
2: Alright, copy. Plate showing clear expired 6/12/22 and a 22 showing is a Tesla out of La Habra. Just confirm plate.
3: Sorry, I think I mixed up the last three. 9 boy Robert X-ray 641.
2: Copy. And that's showing clear expired 4/16/25 on a 17 Nissan. Out of Elk Grove.
3: Copy. Final stop will be Vitina and Sheldon.

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1: I copy, San. I'll put us in crossroads.
2: Good. This will be a non-injury CC. It'll be in the southbound lane of Grant Line. All vehicles are on the side of the road. You can cancel all incoming.
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1: Clear expired February of 2026 on an 89 Chevy with a release of liability August of 25 pending to a Stephen or Ruben Osegueda, 179 West P. Charles Street.
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0: Yeah, tractor trailer, trailer plate 4, SAMCOM 8740.
1: Mary 64, clear currents on a 2020 tractor at Aluma Flat 2 Capital Express line.
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0: Roger to Lewis and DI. 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Edward George Zebra, 90 for Arnold 28.
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0: 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Can you do me a favor and run that out and then see if you can find anything and attach to the call, please?
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0: 8, Edward, Frank William, 431 on Antonio Route 4.
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0: Charles 22, can you check a left way for me?
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0: 4 Frank Baker. Frank 508, 100.
1: Charles 22, 4 Frank Boy, Frank 508, I'm getting a record on file.
0: Copy, I want to stop at this. French from Laguna.

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0: Boy 31 and 21 to start for 415 at the Palladio Parking Garage, 370 Palladio Parking Way. It'll be for a female who's in a 415 with the security about her car being towed. They have a tow truck 97, but she's refusing to get out of her vehicle.
1: Charles 42.
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0: Go ahead.
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0: Just confirming, 7 David Tom Robert, 318.
1: Correction, Zebra David, 13 Robert, 18.

Hotel 42. I'm getting no record on it. Charles, did you hear your status?

0: 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Thank you.
1: 31, case number is 838.
0: 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Thank you.

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0: Yeah, it looks like the last lock-in on that plate was Eastbound Laguna, just west of Newsville, at 22:55 hours on May 17th.
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0: 411, if you can actually divert for a welfare check, 114 Willow Creek Drive. For a female that's walking barefoot down the street, possibly HBD, she appears to be a teenage-age female. She's been in and out of the roadway.
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1: 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Motor 25, that is trying to clear current on a 23 Chevy out of El Dorado Hills.
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0: 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Okay, bye.
1: 10-4.
0: 139.
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0: out of maybe 6, out of maybe 5. Can you start towards the 415 family, Auburn Oaks?
1: 86, copy. We both copy.
0: Copy.
2: Got it.
0: I just realized that Mailhoff is on formal searchable for 245. Correction, this female.

0: Are you aware of her 1011 info?
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0: 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Are you stable?
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on Charles 42 star for domestic 415. 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Villamora Way. It's RP's wife is not allowing him to leave the residence.

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2: Sheldon, Grand Line.
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0: 14124, David 1.
1: Motor 6, that is showing a clear expired 1231 of 25 on a 2004 out of Elk Grove. There's a rip of 1022 of 25.

0: 10-8-10-28. 2 Charles, Lincoln Nora, 400, on a Nissan.
1: Copy that. Plate is returning clear, expired January 2020. Pitting master on the 86 Nissan out of Woodland, Las Vegas, Dabarina.

0: 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I'll be providing courtesy transport to 109 Remington. Clear for starting?
1: Go ahead.
0: 662.

Charles 51 KNF. I'm not praying for you, searching for a disturbance weapons. Going to be at 9023 Plaza Park Drive. The RP and his girlfriend were trying to move out of the residence, and mom hit the girlfriend over the head with a broom.

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0: And then can you open up another call? We'll be out at Lower Stack and Woodson Road.
1: Copy.
2: Residents. And they're declining medical aid.
3: Is the RP with the alleged victim?
2: It's an Altima. We're trying to get a location.

0: Charles 42, can I get a plate?
1: Charles 42, go ahead.
0: 7 John, Ida Boy 540, only Lexus.
1: Charles 42, that plate is trying to clear expired 512 of 2302, Lexus. Elgrove, RIP of 88 of 24. Motor, 6-year status.
2: You can clear me, sir.
1: Motor, 6, copy, okay. Correction, copy, good.
0: Charles 42, we'll be out with the RP.
1: Charles 42, copy.
3: Jeff, with the RP side, we'll be at Aurora Plaza.
1: Can I copy?

0: 14 copy. I played issue on clear and current on a 2007 Nissan of Elk Grove.
1: Yeah, if I've next unit I'm seeing, just go hold the log out in the house once we figure out what we have.
0: Got it.
2: Charles 42, we're okay.
0: Charles 42, copy.

0: Charles 1, can you copy a Foxtrot?
1: Negative injury on this end. So give me a 242 in their NCD. They're dropping off. Still stand by, get more stuff. We'll work with them.
2: Okay.
1: Okay.
2: Copy. Okay.
1: If I can change call type to a family 415.
2: Got it. School 35. Can I get a case number, please? School 35, your case number is 3454, 3454.

0: Charles left. Vehicle stop.
1: Charles 11.
0: Laguna and Grand Pierce.
1: Charles 11, got it.
0: It's going to be on handicap plate, King Sam 670, David over Paul. It's going to be a gray and color Ford.
1: Charles 11, not showing clear current 18-4, no growth.

0: Fire 6, go ahead.
1: Mary Union Henry 178.
0: Yeah, you got wind covered. What was that first number?
1: 9 Mary Union Henry 178.
0: Copy. Motor 6, your plate showing clear and current 24 Lexus out of Rancho Marietta.

0: Yes, information only, special attention motor units. The hazard on the lid on Lake Natoma Crossing is bottles of motor oil in the roadway, unknown if the motor oils are emptied. The box nearby in the streets is en route. Folsom and clear.
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0: Personalized plate, David Paul Tom, Adam Norah Ida. I don't know why he says what.
1: Okay. Mother 25, plate is clear current 21, Tesla, Elk Grove.

0: Number 25 going into.
1: Copy. Charles 21, Charles 22, star for an incomplete from a resident. It's going to be at 9570 Racket Court. It was an iPhone watch notification that the where the watch had fallen. We attempted to call back, no answer.
2: Boy 31 and 41 to start. 459 Audible, 2791 East Bidwell at the Tavongi Chicken for kitchen motion.
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0: 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Second third floor 707.
1: Charles 11, copy and start for the 415. I mean, tenant landlord, 9776 Grant Line Road, MB5. And unit to assist, Charles 11.
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0: So, for the park closet call?
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1: Copy.
2: Two six zero four two seven zero zero.
3: Mary 64, Panther, do you need me, Cut 3?
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0: Charles, and I think I dealt with this family a couple of years ago.
1: Denver, for the history, the juvenile is watched by the grandparents. There's been some SCAR reports and mothers been in MP in the past.

0: Yeah, I've got all cops off I one's call in a second. Can you clear the list?
1: Got it. Charles Holland, not sure for you.
2: Charles 11, I copy, thanks.

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1: Go ahead.
2: Edward Queen, X-ray 135. Rider is awake and breathing.
1: I copy that. Please return in clear. Expired September 23, pending master on the 2005 trail out of Sacramento, Lasta Valdez, Payon.

0: Roger, 6.
1: It's going to be the cemetery in Waterman.
0: Go ahead.
1: 9 John, Sam, 535.
2: Sorry, 31 from 41. I'm out with one of the workers. She's going to open up the business. I'm just going to walk through with her.
3: I'll be over.
0: Yeah, let's try that again. Stand by.

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1: Charles 1-1.
0: Can you reopen my previous call and put me on it? The person possibly related to a watch just waved me down.
1: Was that the incomplete on Racket Court or the Plaza Park call?
0: The one on Racket Court.

0: Or if it's, you know, if you're on the stuff, Del Mar Park.
1: Potter 15, good.
0: 9 Lincoln Charles John, 272 on a white Toyota.
1: Copy. Mark.
0: That'll be okay.
1: Motor 15 will be okay. And your plate showing clear current 24 Toyota Elk Grove.

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1: Charles 42.
0: West Rocking, Whitelock.
1: Charles 42, good.
0: 9 John, Victor Charles 216, San Alexis.
1: Copy. Charles 42, that showing clear current on a 24 Lexus Elk Grove.
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0: Roger 25, out of place.
1: Roger 25.
0: 9 ball, John 4. I'm sorry, 740.
1: I'm letting I'm missing a number or letter in there. 9 Paul John 740 is what I got.
0: Paul.
1: Okay, copy. And that's showing clear and current on a 24 Toyota out of Sacramento.

0: I do not clear with us out.
1: Danny. School 3-5. School 3-5. All 1J in custody. We'll be going to juvenile hall, beginning mileage 0.0.

0: this is 27. Pin my current. 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
1: Copy the welfare. A3 to back, Arcadia Greenback.
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0: Ground line, barrage run.
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1: Motor 6, that is showing quick current on a 24th out of Antelope.

0: Adam 27, can you get code 2 medic to my location, please? We're going to be at the corner of the Red Robin.
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0: I complain of pain to the leg.
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Motor Q, just for info, the other party called in. She advised Blighted that there was no damage to the RP's car. We have her phone number in case you need to call her.

0: Bruce Thorne almost.
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2: Nissan Sacramento.

0: you know, the information. CHP is in a failure to yield. The vehicle stopped with one solo unit. They requested code 3 cover. SSD copied it on the hotline. It's Fair Oaks and Dart. Go ahead.
1: Do you copy CHP? 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
2: I copy. It sounds like it's SSD. It was a failure to yield. I'm making a call now.

0: information units. CHP was in a failure to yield. They're at Fair Oaks and Dart, K93. If you want to start that way, Sam 11 to Poppy. They're asking for a code 3 cover. It was a failure to yield. That's all we have.
1: Sam 11 Poppy, Alpha Philly, Alpha.
0: Poppy, it's going to be Dart and Craft now. It's right off of Fair Oaks and Woodmore Oaks.

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2: Last of Meek, 929-71. He's clear, known as 27-6 fired, and he is 602 from Rite Aid.
3: Good one.
2: Happy so far.

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0: 4. 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
2: Bradshaw, Grand Line.
1: Motor 6, go ahead.
2: 9 yellow, Henry Frank, 182.
1: Motor 6, that showing clear current 16 at Lincoln out of Elk Grove.
3: Motor 25 out of police.
1: Motor 25.
3: 8 Lincoln Henry Zebra, 949 on a Dodge.
1: Motor 25, that showing clear current 19 Dodge out of Elk Grove.
4: Hello. You can take off the board.
5: I copy. I like it.

0: Yeah, well, the other follow up 106, you can play that afterwards.
1: Aye, copy. So leave the light one up.
0: Yeah, firm. It looks like that's for an officer, not a sergeant.

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0: 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Nainor, X-ray Zebra 591, BMW, okay. And what's my number when you're ready? 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Yellow 539305, last of Lucan Jerko, male.
1: Motor 25 out of place.
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0: in CS11. Impy's going to be at rest due to first time running away, and he goes with anxiety and depression and suicidal ideations.
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0: The MP is going to be a mixed race. And Anikita Wade. Going to have brown hair. Correction. Brown, short dreadlocks. 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I've seen wearing a dark green shirt. 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
1: Do we know how long she's been missing from the residence?
0: Negative. And no cell phone on her.

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0: Can you put us out with 1 and 11 Zenith? We have one running towards the 80 behind Quick Quack. Please, 1030 Fink for 459.
1: Copy, do you have a description?
0: Yeah, from white male, blue shirt.
1: Copy, 86, can you start that way?
0: Ocean, can you send me a
1: man? I copy. Can I do you have a possible name for him?
2: Ava, it'd be Robert Pascal. We have him stopped behind the power station.
1: I copy behind the power station.
2: Yeah, they were talking to him now. He's behind the fence. Next unit in, can you guys just go behind Quick Quack? There's a hole in that fence. You can contact him there.
0: Ocean 3, I'll go.
1: Do you have a spelling on that last name?
2: Yeah, Paul, Adam, Sam, Charles, Ocean.
1: Copy.
0: Ocean 3 from Pan 3. I'm coming from Sunrise and bringing back Danny Tuck 3.
2: Right, break. Adam 86, Pan 3. Are you still at Rayleigh's?
3: 86, I'm behind. Quick.
2: Copy. Do you just want to go towards the hole on the east side of the business, and then there's a hole there you can go through there, and he's just sitting down right now with us talking.
1: Canine 3 Afram on that 1030 Frank Nobel for 459. He also has another 1030 Mary for 2500 for 484.
2: Copy.
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2: 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He's compliant.

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5: Gonna be a house where a car alarm has been going off. There's a white BMW sedan parked in front of the residence. 8 Tomboy X-ray 258. That plate is returning clear expired 2016 BMW out of stock.

0: 27 from 83. I'm UTL southbound 10-1 and westbound Madison.
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2: Well, 10-8,
1: check, okay. I'll be in Rosetta Lone 82. 10-4, it sounds like it's a language barrier. They need assistance with the info screen.
2: Oh, I got it.

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0: 9 Robert, David Frank, 530, on the Ford.
1: Copy.
0: I'm sorry, the Robert's actually a B-boy. The Frank might be an Edward.

0: traffic 469, Boy David Edward 530 is returning clear. Expired as of 2025 to 2004 Ford. Looks like a release of liability out of sex.
1: You're back.
2: 9 George Edward Charles 108 on a Jeep.
1: Ocean 3 Vehicle, one spot clear current to a 2021 Jeep out of Orange Hill to the first Sedarin.

0: Charles, 5-1, units back for beat 5, 415 verbal, turning point 9340 East Stockton Boulevard. The RP is upset with their business. They're refusing to work with him. He is back with Charles 5-1.
1: Charles 42.
0: Heavy.
2: Heavy in touch. Chris 42.
3: Under the influence of HR.
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3: 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And you responding to the welfare check. The female's going to be a WFA in her 20s, long, dark hair, black and white polka dot dress with spots and leather boots.

0: One or two. I'll be on a focus that I've been achieving in battle.
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0: Charles 2211 for a beat 2 welfare check, vintage at Laguna Senior Apartments, 9204 Big Horn, apartment 103.
1: Yeah, okay.

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It's going to be mail at the door that's been harassing the RP, demanding money.

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2: This would be Oklahoma, Victor Ida David, 349 on a Nissan.
3: Copy.

0: Charles Levin. The plate's returning clear, expired 2/25/26 to a Nissan.
1: There you can see a subject line on the bike trail near the light rail, on the rails, not responding to the RP because it's a NPA.
0: Charles 4-2 to back CIT 11 and route to the welfare check and B2.
2: Charles 11, I'm going to be okay. You can cancel additional. I'm with the RP and the male half is gone. He left 5 minutes prior to my arrival.
0: I'll be okay.

0: vehicle exited the freeway westbound on Laguna. It's going to be a white box truck, unknown plate. Says G.S. Santos on the door. West unit, you're low volume.
1: 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You can put me on that call.
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1: Right.
0: Your suspect is clearing once he shows an alert in QPF for escape, and his driver's license is showing an issue.
1: Copy, thank you. I'm okay.
0: Copy, okay.

0: 41. He's going along. Go for it.
1: Denver.
0: And also, he said he wasn't at Starbucks, so that might be a separate call altogether.

0: Ocean 3, LV 1195, Green Bag in Fair Oaks. Five, 6, 1, Kia.
1: Ocean 3 vehicles inspected, current to 2022 Kia out of Merced, trip for St. Abigail.
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0: good.
1: Hey, for that call you guys are going to, I just talked to both parties. It's code 4. We're not the first one.
0: I copy.
1: Okay, well, I'll add notes to that call and the first call. Close it up.
0: Perfect.

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1: 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Clear expired as of January of this year to 2015 Ram out of Antelope to First Republic.

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0: pending before MP at risk. 1192 left in court. 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
0: 7, Boy King, Harry, 480, Toyota Prius, 1 on.
1: Ocean 3, the vehicle comes back. Clear, expired as of May of last, May 18th of this year to 2013, Toyota out of Fair Oaks, the first reported.
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0: 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It's from 8 a.m. this morning. And CRP's father-in-law, he's overdue, possibly has dementia.
1: Copy.
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0: 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I'll be 1185. 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

0: Charles, 228 to the Kirby 2, citizen contact. The RP is going to be waiting at 9543 Soaring Oaks for contact regarding her son. And hey, Gail, then I got you attached.
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0: Traffic 46.
1: 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It's a Nissan.
0: Traffic 46, the 3 training clear, current 2017 Nissan out of Elk Grove.

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2: 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I'm David Ida George, 795 on a Toyota.
1: 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Charles Rowan, turning clear, current 02 Toyota out of Elk Grove.

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1: Copy. Pending 85 Reckless, Bradshaw on Grant Line, last seen westbound Grant Line, 2 ago for a dark colored semi truck with no plates and brake lights not working.
3: Charles 42, I'm okay, I'm out with the RP.
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0: 0449, 7 Lincoln 3, on a Toyota.
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0: Pending Beat 1 for a fire call. 9151, Barrent Way, it's going to be for a fire on the side of the house near Pellet, correction, Pallet. Fire is advising the residents to evacuate.
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1: Question 3, vehicle plan my quick current to 08 Lexus out of Sacramento to versus Chamiso.
4: Yep.
5: For that fire from the pallet near the floor, or near the house, or against the house.
0: They're advising it's on the side of the house, and it's a fence and possibly pallets on fire. Unknown how close that is to the residence.
5: Alright, copy.
0: Copy, 9151, Barrent Way.

Boy 41, if you can divert with Boy 21 for that 415 DV call, 240 Natoma Station, apartment 65. ERP surviving the 415 verbal with her husband. We do have some 5150 history with ERP, and she's flagged schizophrenic, making allegations against husband when she's taking her meds.

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1: 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Charles 42, the dog's going to be on the side of 10263, genuinely.
2: Toby.

0: Negative, only surprise myself is. 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
1: We haven't been able to get close to him. 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He looks friendly. 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

0: 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Hold Auburn, sunrise.
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0: animal control on right now?
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0: Copy. Can we get her?

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0: 49567384. 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

0: K95 from Charlie Little. 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
1: Thanks.
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0: 115 on the other side.
1: Bruceville, Sheldon. Stand by for a plate.
2: Okay.
1: Motor 15. Place going to be 5 Adam William Frank, 364 on a Honda.
2: Copy. Six four is clear current to an 03 Acura out of Sacramento.
3: Captain. He has a Honda emblem on the back. It is an Acura.
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0: 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I'll be 1195, Sunrise and Antelope.
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0: 9, Victor George, Mary 728, on a Chevy 1 on.
2: Heading 84, non-injury collision involving two vehicles, Bruceville and Terrazzo.
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Unit 3 advised of a suspect 8104 Rush Drive. RP to advise unknown subject banging on the window trying to break in. RP is home alone. Thinks it may be the daughter's ex-boyfriend.

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1: They're exchanging info. They don't need assistance.
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0: hold on. PD's not needed. They're exchanging info.
2: I copy, thank you. 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
2: 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We're 1022 for the phone. 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
2: Because I have no vehicle out front, and I don't see the mail. Does the RP still here?
0: No vehicle, we're checking. If RP's amazing, they don't hear anybody asking if they can come out of the bedroom.
2: Yeah, if she wants to come open the front door.

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1: Lusada, it's going to be a black Acura, RDX, 8 Zebra, Sam King, 207. Was last seen 3 ago, eastbound, with tinted windows.
3: Yeah, I
1: will,
3: 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Charles, we're going to keep ramping for a citizen contact. Very good.
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0: Charles 11, do you stop?
1: Charles 11.
0: This is going to be Laguna, Laguna Park.
1: Okay, we got...
0: This is going to be 6 X-ray boy, Robert, 938, black Toyota.
1: Go ahead.
2: Can you show myself from Charles 1? That was someone, Coolidge and Park Shore. And can you run for 49?
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0: 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He's going to be clear. 27, suspender revoked.
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0: Motion to the vehicle inspector expired as of August of 2024 to 03 GMC out of Sacramento to First of Dimitri.
1: Back copy. We're code 4.

0: Sam, I'm closing out my call now. I'll take that low-key afterwards.
1: 10-4, if you can also copy that PA, I sent you a message about it.
0: I dig that. Thank you.

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1: Can you cover for the alarm 7188 Camel Rock?

Charles 51 to assist on an incomplete 911. Correction, we have an open 911 line from 9950 Bruceville Road. Call taken rising, a female heard yelling, saying that her daughter's trying to fight her. And then the caller disconnected. We're getting another caller from an Ashley Brown. Stated she's autistic and was trying to hit DRP. Charles 11, I'll start you that way, 42. Charles 51, I'll show you free.

0: Ashley Brown's currently walking down Bruceville. She was also wearing a purple scarf. And then the RP is no longer answering questions.
1: 42, what direction on Bruceville is she traveling?
0: She didn't advise. She's not answering questions.
2: The last time she was out, so quite lost from Bruceville, south side.

0: and 42 for info. I'm coming from a distance from Iron Rock.
1: Coming.
2: Getting attached, being clear, George 42. Sorry, Charles.

0: Charles 21, Taylor 5.
1: Go ahead.
0: Take a look at your messages.

0: CSL 11, can you switch to Intel?
1: Yes. Copy, analyst, excuse me.
2: David 419. Correction, David 49501 on a Porsche.
1: Is that clear current to 21-4, shout out Sacramento, so first for Risa.

0: 10:05. The last sighting was walking, presumably north within the apartment complex on foot.
1: Coming.
2: Boy 11, boy 41. If you can search to that 417 just occurred, 412 Figueroa. The RP's advising her son had a knife and was threatening her, but she took it away. The knife is in the kitchen and the son's in his room now. He's a 24-year-old male diagnosed autistic.
1: George, how about heavy?
2: The warrants both have PT revoked remarks. That means her pretrial probation has been revoked and they're not citable.
3: I'm on the phone. Give me a second.
1: Got it.
0: We're stable to probation. No,
1: it's not. It's just, you know, that is. Your radio's real garbled. I copied you were stable, and what was the rest?
0: One daughter is missing. He's going to the other one's going through some max day right now.
1: Yeah, I still kind of copy with your background.
0: Yeah, that's a problem. Same way.
4: Or when I talk to the latest update, I'm going to be in route code.
2: 10-4 NCM2, just so you copy. We were hearing some more screaming, and then she advised the son pushed her down. She can separate again.
3: Boylan in code as well.
2: 10-4.
4: Charles, when I copy, Sam Fuse on a 21.
2: Sounds like he has the knife again.
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2: Okay. 10-4, should be in a back room of the house for the son. His name is First of Evan. Not too much of a description, just no shirt on.
0: Charles 1, can the mom get out of the house?
2: We'll ask her. Room, we're trying to get her to walk outside.
3: 31, can you ask if she's... Oh, we got her.
2: 10-4, copy your weather.

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1: Thank you.
2: Charles, does she need fire?
1: Should you guys know on injuries?

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2: George 21, Charles 22, star for a suspicious person. 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
1: Yep. 41, we're stable at the moment. Mom is speaking with boy 11. It sounds like she's uninjured, and child is, correction, the son is inside the apartment by himself. He's a 21-year-old autistic kid. Correction, 21 autistic male.
2: Hang on, please. Well, 911 hang up. Originally sounded like a pocket dial. Unable to contact them. I'll call back.
3: 445, copy.
4: Same travel as usual.

0: Here's for a living. Could you put me back on 736?
1: Copy.
2: Same too. Were we able to put someone in the back side of the property in the alleyway?
0: Motor 2, I'm at East Big Wales with the light. I'll be there in like a minute or two.
3: Motor 2 from Frank 1. Yeah, there's an alleyway there, but just be mindful of any crossfire or anything like that. There's a chance that you might get out and or get out and go right, which will be towards that alley. Just keep an eye out on that.
0: Copy. Still waiting as a light.
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1: Six.
0: You can cancel the RP pod back to rising. The female has left.

0: 445. This call shows a mapping of 3,000 meters. Is this showing a TRC?
1: No. We had multiple number ones. The last one is to the Villa Oaks Drive with a 8-meter mapping.
0: Can you make a test call?
1: The call was changed to the 8196 Villa Oaks. We'll try to adjust the mapping.
0: Copy.
2: Sam 11, what is Ocean 3 out?
1: Sam 11, the last history is May of 2024 for an 1124. No history with that number.

0: It's just funny, but I can barely see, but on the back of this building, there are two windows that go into their apartment, and one of the windows is his bedroom, which might be at. So if you can get eyes on there from your side, you can get it as well.
1: Copy. So their apartment is the rear one. It looks like there's two, a front and a rear.
0: If you see the white trellis at the land building, the windows right next to it are their bedroom windows.
1: Copy. There's not that one.
2: Boy, 11, I'm going to be attempting 1021 with him.

0: Charles 1 for info. All the rear windows look secure and closed.
1: Charles 1, Sam 2.
2: That is going to be an adjacent apartment, and it is vacant per mom. The window that's facing Figueroa here will be the living room. The one that faces under the stairs is going to be like the dining room. And the two bedrooms are going to be on the well, three side here, with the door being the one side.
0: Copy. We've got a sliding or a screen door that's just flopping open and closed. Is that an entryway that she came out of?
2: Yep, that'll be the one.

0: case number 848-848.
1: Well, I come for me. He has a knife.
0: He has a knife.
1: Next unit coming in. Go.
2: Simpson, I copy.
0: 12-11, I copy. You're not good.
1: She dropped the knife, she left, and continue with the meeting, please.
0: Hi, copy, she dropped the knife.
1: Come through the balcony side, too, and get here, please.

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1: Copy.
0: 10-5,
1: I copy. 1-10, the air was lost. Copy, air is resumed. 50-15. Confirming, do you need any more units, code 3?
0: We don't need any more units, we're sufficient, and no use of force.
1: Copy, sufficient on scene.

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1: 10-4.
2: It's going to be a 30-minute delay. That'd be 20 brown hair, gray shirt, blue or black shorts, and white shoes.

0: You're getting beat two. That's just occurred at Target Brazil Laguna.
1: President Emma Allen believes that the other units in that apartment complex are vacant and that they're the only family business.
2: Denver.
0: George, when the subject last seen in the USPS parking lot on the sidewalk, Eastern female, red shirt, black shorts, possibly HBD. George, have a copy of touch.
3: Real time, we copy, and DFR is about to be on scene.
0: Copy. And beat 4, verbal 415 at Enterprise, Laguna and Stockton.

0: 245 T-Serve Beat 4. 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It's a 52 for a non-injury collision, Bighorn and White Lock. One of the drivers has anxiety and can't exchange information.
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1: It's going to be red shirt, black shorts.
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0: George, we'll have a copy of the test. It's going to be for a customer and employee. They were at a verbal. The employee's at HFA, curly hair, white glasses, black shirt, black pants. And the other half's a BFA, jean skirt, tan long sleeve shirt.
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0: Stanton. Just for info, it looks like that RP walked out if you want to try to give her a 1021.
1: Okay, I'll give her a ring. 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
0: Affirm. Do you need it over the air? It's in the call.
1: I'll grab it from there. Cool.
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0: Vehicle was located. RP parked the Omni at the side of his house. Lieutenant.
1: Copy.
2: I'm out with the RP. I'm okay.
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1: Copy for the beat for juvenile disturbance at Ness Fitness, 5700 Whitelock Parkway. It's going to be two teens drinking alcohol behind the business.

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4-11. We're trying to talk to him about coming outside with his mom's wallet in his hand and nothing else. It's a beige wallet. 10 more.

0: Charles. 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
1: Sam 2A from he was just told here that he was going to come out, put it down on the front porch, and then go back inside.
0: Copy.
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1: He went back inside. Like, had a white hoodie and shorts on. That's all I could see. Coming back out, white hoodie, black shorts. Looks like a phone in his left hand.
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3: I'm going to be 8 Henry Yellow William 266 on a Honda Pilot. Second one's going to be 6 Boy Mary Lincoln 640 on a Honda CRV.
1: Motion 3, the first vehicle comes back clear, suspended, expired as of 2022, so 2019, Nissan. Returning back to Nissan Infiniti, stand by for a second.

0: second vehicle comes back to your current to 08 Honda off of Creekmont Way to Versa William. Did you want a second?
1: Affirmative, that's third vehicle 1185.
0: That's the third vehicle.
2: Voice
0: 713-6832 last of Amato. 10-4. Cruise court to the last of Shaw. K93 to back.

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0: 85, the first vehicle comes back clear current to 2014 Toyota off of Radiant Circle to First of Marianne. Stand by for a second.
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0: Copy Walgreens doing Greenback.
1: Edward Thompson, you're at 537. Very hard one.
0: Sound 11, the vehicle comes back. Clear, suspended, expired as of 2024 to 09 Ford out of Carmichael for First of Darlene.
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2: 2-3, Nissan.
0: That vehicle comes back clear current to a 2017 Nissan out of Roseville to First Laura.
3: Laura. 61 Dwight Road, it's going to be an older male, the trough, you see back and forth. Hein building, here at Ned's Grassy area. The WMA, 50s to 60s. Around tan shorts. He has a military dog tag around his neck.

0: Me too, pending or reckless wooded brook and Dunnish. 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Dark silver and Nissan Altima and home plate. 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

0: 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I believe we were out earlier with this female.
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0: Northbound Elk Grove 4 and approaching ground. It's going to be for a motorcycle, white over black, blue street bike.
1: Hi.
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1: Howie.

0: 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I'll be route to Murphy Folsom clear for starting.
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0: 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Copy, Dutch Rose Lincoln.
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0: Howie.

Houston and 530 Beacon Prior. Or suspicious search 9322 Pfeiffer Drive and Beat 5. To be the RP's ex that keeps coming to the residence, walking up to the front door. Last seen one ago. Ranger Tri-1 and 5-3 is going to be Steven Garcia. He's associated to a silver Honda Civic 7 Union Edward King 183.

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1: Yes. Go ahead.
0: I'm landline with RP. She advised me that Steven has left the residence.
1: Tell me.
0: And I'll also go make contact with the doctor.
1: Hi, Ellie.

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Send me that copy. Item 83, item 27, for the warship 6630 Mariposa. RP is advising female has consumed 2 pints of vodka and cranium. She's also had suicidal ideations and statements.

0: Or six, Vegas Hot.
1: Yeah.
0: Or six. Yeah, Blue Maiden.
1: Copy that.
0: Seven King, San William, 858.

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1: Negative, vehicle's unoccupied. Code 4.
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2: Under 15, that flag 2 turning clear current to 2013 Lexus. The RO is out of Elk Grove.
1: Got it. I'm okay.
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1: 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West Camden and EGS.
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0: George 211 the RPM, this is going to be a Kaiser device nurse. They were speaking to a 54-year-old male who was upset with them, and he made vague statements that he was going to put a gun to his head. He does show firearms registered to him. Letter 6, out of strike.
1: Clear sight.
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1: Copy. Honey, we, of course, suspicious occupied vehicle, Walmart, White Lock in Brazil. Looking for a male that's yelling at a female in the vehicle.

0: 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I'm delayed from sunrise and Kirby.
1: 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Coming up.
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0: 6-5. Hey, winds are out. And just be advised, the caller is reporting another abandoned vehicle at the same location for a gray van.
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2: Diva 11, Diva 32, if you can start to a traffic collision, unknown injuries, Greenback at American River Canyon, should be for 3 vehicles.
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3: So I have my copy, I'll take your advice.
1: 10-4.
0: Motor 2, you can pin that for me. Are they blocking the roadway? I can be quick here.
2: They're still on the roadway.
0: I copy. You can show me a route. I'm just going to give a verbal warning.

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1: DC has confirmed non-injury within all parties.
2: Motor 2, I copy. 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Good work.
1: 10-4, 8-11, you're 10-8.
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1: Can you advise DHB in the number one lane of I-80 just south of the Arden exit? It's blocked with a large, some type of bag, but large block in the number one lane.
0: Copy. Go ahead. First is 9 Paul Mary Zebra, 845 Ford. 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
2: First off.
0: Well, 25.
2: CCF and Tilden.
0: Copy that.
2: 18 Yellow John, 967. Sorry, 967.
0: Copy that, 3 turning clear current, 2019 Toyota out of SAC.

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1: Okay, good.
0: 9 Nora Edward King, 942.
1: Copy. Six left, returning clear current 24 Toyota out of Elk Grove.
0: Order 15, I'll cover the site.
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0: Motor 2, can you advise the streets if they're available for the sweeper? There's just some minor vehicle debris in the roadway.
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1: 10-4.

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3: Yellow 5659, 321 west of Coyano, male. This will be P1.
1: Fargo is next.
3: Adam 6619443. Lost of Christmas, female, P2.
1: 10 Fargo is next.
3: William 9680619, last of Vasquez Mendez. I'm sorry, this will be P2. The subject I just ran before, last of Chris Long, will be P3.

0: Nora 8675869, loss of Altman, male, so the 491 will be an hourly rate. Go ahead. Charles 4997016, loss of Altman, female, to be a passenger. Denver. Out of Gulf.
1: Love it, Adam. I'll be 10-19.

0: another 45 car stop.
1: Okay. You have one EGF and where?
0: Sheldon.
1: Copy that.
0: 6 Lincoln, Zebra X-ray, 757.
1: Copy. Sorry, 25 is clear for an 08 Mazda out of Sacramento. Dorchester. I'll advise on 835. I copy for the theft at Curry Pizza.
0: Louder, 25 recruits in the Crown Park.
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1: 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Motor 6 year plates returning clear expired as of 2025, 2014 Dodge out of Elk Grove with a on file and a pending master out of Elk Grove.

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Penny V2, that's just occurred at Walmart Auto Center in EGB. It's going to be for a citizen's wallet that was stolen within the last 10 minutes. No suspect info at the time.

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0: Northbound 99, north of EGB, is a vehicle on fire on the freeway. Advise CHP. Checking on injuries.
1: Copy. Fire has been started for that as well.
2: 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Fire Oaks, Linden Lime.
1: I copy Linden Lime. What was your request?
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1: 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Confirming. Negative. Gunshots.
0: Yeah, negative. The car's just exploding.
1: Copy.

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1: Traffic 4-6.
0: Calvin and Winterberry.
1: Coming in.
0: 9 King, John David, 251. It's a 5 Jeep with 1.
1: Copy. Traffic 4-6, clear expired as of 2025 to a 2016 Jeep out of Olivehurst with a Ripon file and a Pettymaster out of Olivehurst.

0: 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Can you put me back on my previous call?
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0: 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Clear current 2018 Buick. How does that?
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0: Heavy.

George 318, back for beat 3, Reckless Sheldon and Elk Grove Florin, who you bust down Sheldon for a white SUV that was tailgating. 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It's returning to a 2013 GMC out of Elk Grove.

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0: 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George Lincoln, 229 on the Jeep.
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